0: Mark and Chris Berkey of Kearney are celebrating their anniversary tomorrow. 2 Corinthians tells us, therefore we do not lose heart. The message explains, we're not giving up. How could we? Even though on the outside it often looks like things are falling apart, on the inside where God is making new life, not a day goes by without His unfolding grace. These hard times are small potatoes compared to the coming good times. There's far more than meets the eye. The things we see are here today, gone tomorrow, but the things we can't see will last forever.
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Andrew and Kristen Miller of Hardy are honoring Dane Miller, graduating from SDSU, and Declan Miller, graduating from Superior High School. 1 Timothy 4:12 says, "Don't let anyone look down on you because you are young, but set an example for the believers in speech, in life, in love, in faith, and in purity."

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Mark and Chris Berkey of Kearney are celebrating their anniversary tomorrow. 2 Corinthians tells us, therefore we do not lose heart. The message explains, we're not giving up. How could we? Even though on the outside it often looks like things are falling apart, on the inside where God is making new life, not a day goes by without His unfolding grace. These hard times are small potatoes compared to the coming good times. There's

0: more than meets the eye. The things we see are here today, gone tomorrow, but the things we can't see will last forever.
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Andrew and Kristen Miller of Hardy are honoring Dane Miller, graduating from SDSU, and Declan Miller, graduating from Superior High School. 1 Timothy 4:12 says, "Don't let anyone look down on you because you are young, but set an example for the believers in speech, in life, in love, in faith, and in purity."

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0: Mark and Chris Berkey of Kearney are celebrating their anniversary tomorrow. 2 Corinthians tells us, therefore we do not lose heart. The message explains, we're not giving up. How could we? Even though on the outside it often looks like things are falling apart, on the inside where God is making new life, not a day goes by without His unfolding grace. These hard times are small potatoes compared to the coming good times. There's far more than meets the eye. The things we see are here today, gone tomorrow, but the things we can't see will last forever.
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1: Helping keep you connected to God, who loves us not because we're worthy, but because he is good. 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

Andrew and Kristen Miller of Hardy are honoring Dane Miller, graduating from SDSU, and Declan Miller, graduating from Superior High School. 1 Timothy 4:12 says, "Don't let anyone look down on you because you are young, but set an example for the believers in speech, in life, in love, in faith, and in purity."

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1: Where there is chaos, God wants to give you peace. Where there's swirling questions, God wants to give you a confidence. He pulls you out of the muck and mire of this life, and he says, I believe in your calling, that you're more than this. No matter what your past has been, your future is brighter. God has saved you, rescued you. He's redemptive in nature. He doesn't redeem you once and check out. He redeems me every single day of my life.
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0: Mark and Chris Berkey of Kearney are celebrating their anniversary tomorrow. 2 Corinthians tells us, therefore we do not lose heart. The message explains, we're not giving up. How could we? Even though on the outside it often looks like things are falling apart, on the inside where God is making new life, not a day goes by without His unfolding grace. These hard times are small potatoes compared to the coming good times. There's far more than meets the eye. The things we see are here today, gone tomorrow, but the things we can't see will last forever.
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Andrew and Kristen Miller of Hardy are honoring Dane Miller, graduating from SDSU, and Declan Miller, graduating from Superior High School. 1 Timothy 4:12 says, "Don't let anyone look down on you because you are young, but set an example for the believers in speech, in life, in love, in faith, and in purity."

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0: Mark and Chris Berkey of Kearney are celebrating their anniversary tomorrow. 2 Corinthians tells us, therefore we do not lose heart. The message explains, we're not giving up. How could we? Even though on the outside it often looks like things are falling apart, on the inside where God is making new life, not a day goes by without His unfolding grace. These hard times are small potatoes compared to the coming good times. There's far more than meets the eye. The things we see are here today, gone tomorrow, but the things we can't see will last forever.
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Andrew and Kristen Miller of Hardy are honoring Dane Miller, graduating from SDSU, and Declan Miller, graduating from Superior High School. 1 Timothy 4:12 says, "Don't let anyone look down on you because you are young, but set an example for the believers in speech, in life, in love, in faith, and in purity."

0: Dennis and Peggy Brown of Hershey are celebrating their grandson's birthday. Keaton, always work hard for the Lord as we work for ourselves. Always be strong and on guard to the many pitfalls of our world today. Be very thankful and respectful of those who are part of your life. Give your best and the best will be given back to you. Be a beacon for Jesus. You are always in our prayers. Love Grandma and Grandpa. Proverbs 4:23 says, above all else, guard your heart, for everything you do flows from it.
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That's music from CeCe Winans' Worthy of It All on MyBridge Radio.

Jerry and Pam Lammers of Pleasanton are celebrating their wedding anniversary. 1 Corinthians 13 says, love is patient, love is kind and is not jealous, love does not brag and is not arrogant, does not act unbecomingly, it does not seek its own, is not provoked, does not take into account a wrong suffered, does not rejoice in unrighteousness, but rejoices with the truth. Bears all things, believes all things, hopes all things, endures all things.

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1: Where there is chaos, God wants to give you peace. 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He pulls you out of the muck and mire of this life, and he says, I believe in your calling, that you're more than this. No matter what your past has been, your future is brighter. God has saved you, rescued you. He's redemptive in nature. He doesn't redeem you once and check out. He redeems me every single day of my life.
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0: Dennis and Peggy Brown of Hershey are celebrating their grandson's birthday. Keaton, always work hard for the Lord as we work for ourselves. Always be strong and on guard to the many pitfalls of our world today. Be very thankful and respectful of those who are part of your life. Give your best and the best will be given back to you. Be a beacon for Jesus. You are always in our prayers. Love Grandma and Grandpa. Proverbs 4:23 says, above all else, guard your heart, for everything you do flows from it.
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Jerry and Pam Lammers of Pleasanton are celebrating their wedding anniversary. 1 Corinthians 13 says, love is patient, love is kind and is not jealous. Love does not brag and is not arrogant, does not act unbecomingly. It does not seek its own, is not provoked, does not take into account a wrong suffered, does not rejoice in unrighteousness, but rejoices with the truth. Bears all things, believes all things, hopes all things, endures all things.

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0: Dennis and Peggy Brown of Hershey are celebrating their grandson's birthday. Keaton, always work hard for the Lord as we work for ourselves. Always be strong and on guard to the many pitfalls of our world today. Be very thankful and respectful of those who are part of your life. Give your best, and the best will be given back to you. Be a beacon for Jesus. You are always in our prayers. Love Grandma and Grandpa. Proverbs 4:23 says, above all else, guard your heart, for everything you do flows from it.
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1: Helping keep you connected to God, who loves us not because we're worthy, but because he is good. 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

Jerry and Pam Lammers of Pleasanton are celebrating their wedding anniversary. 1 Corinthians 13 says, love is patient, love is kind and is not jealous. Love does not brag and is not arrogant, does not act unbecomingly. It does not seek its own, is not provoked, does not take into account a wrong suffered, does not rejoice in unrighteousness, but rejoices with the truth. Bears all things, believes all things, hopes all things, endures all things.

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2: Great idea. Begin with the end in mind. We've misinterpreted that into I can't begin until I know the end. And he wants a relationship more than he wants me to have 6 months of direct directions. You know, he wants the daily. The growing is in the going. Like, go to the land I will show you. It's not that you learn all you need to do before you go. It's the only way to learn them is as you go.
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Dennis and Peggy Brown of Hershey are celebrating their grandson's birthday. Keaton, always work hard for the Lord as we work for ourselves. Always be strong and on guard to the many pitfalls of our world today. Be very thankful and respectful of those who are part of your life. Give your best, and the best will be given back to you. Be a beacon for Jesus. You are always in our prayers. Love Grandma and Grandpa. Proverbs 4:23 says, above all else, guard your heart, for everything you do flows from it.

0: Now may our Lord Jesus Christ himself and God our Father, who has loved us and given us eternal comfort and good hope by grace, comfort and strengthen your hearts in every good work and word.
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Jerry and Pam Lammers of Pleasanton are celebrating their wedding anniversary. 1 Corinthians 13 says, love is patient, love is kind and is not jealous, love does not brag and is not arrogant, does not act unbecomingly, it does not seek its own, is not provoked, does not take into account a wrong suffered, does not rejoice in unrighteousness, but rejoices with the truth. Bears all things, believes all things, hopes all things, endures all things.

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1: Where there is chaos, God wants to give you peace. Where there's swirling questions, God wants to give you a confidence. He pulls you out of the muck and mire of this life, and he says, I believe in your calling, that you're more than this. No matter what your past has been, your future is brighter. God has saved you, rescued you. He's redemptive in nature. He doesn't redeem you once and check out. He redeems me every single day of my life.
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0: Dennis and Peggy Brown of Hershey are celebrating their grandson's birthday. Keaton, always work hard for the Lord as we work for ourselves. Always be strong and on guard to the many pitfalls of our world today. Be very thankful and respectful of those who are part of your life. Give your best and the best will be given back to you. Be a beacon for Jesus. You are always in our prayers. Love Grandma and Grandpa. Proverbs 4:23 says, above all else, guard your heart, for everything you do flows from it.
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Jerry and Pam Lammers of Pleasanton are celebrating their wedding anniversary. 1 Corinthians 13 says, love is patient, love is kind and is not jealous, love does not brag and is not arrogant, does not act unbecomingly, it does not seek its own, is not provoked, does not take into account a wrong suffered, does not rejoice in unrighteousness, but rejoices with the truth, bears all things, believes all things, hopes all things, endures all things.

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0: Dennis and Peggy Brown of Hershey are celebrating their grandson's birthday. Keaton, always work hard for the Lord as we work for ourselves. Always be strong and on guard to the many pitfalls of our world today. Be very thankful and respectful of those who are part of your life. Give your best, and the best will be given back to you. Be a beacon for Jesus. You are always in our prayers. Love Grandma and Grandpa. Proverbs 4:23 says, above all else, guard your heart, for everything you do flows from it.
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Pleasanton are celebrating their wedding anniversary. 1 Corinthians 13 says, love is patient, love is kind and is not jealous. Love does not brag and is not arrogant, does not act unbecomingly. It does not seek its own, is not provoked, does not take into account a wrong suffered, does not rejoice in unrighteousness, but rejoices with the truth. Bears all things, believes all things, hopes all things, endures all things.

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0: Dennis and Peggy Brown of Hershey are celebrating their grandson's birthday. Keaton, always work hard for the Lord as we work for ourselves. Always be strong and on guard to the many pitfalls of our world today. Be very thankful and respectful of those who are part of your life. Give your best, and the best will be given back to you. Be a beacon for Jesus. You are always in our prayers. Love Grandma and Grandpa. Proverbs 4:23 says, above all else, guard your heart, for everything you do flows from it.
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1: That is Chandler Moore right here on MyBridge Radio, and God, I'm just grateful. And right in front of him as the hour got going, it was Phil Wickham and Great Things. Glad that you're spending some time with us here on MyBridge Radio as the weekend is getting underway. And I do hope for all of you moms and anyone who has a mothering type role in someone's life that this Mother's Day weekend is going to be absolutely wonderful for you. You know, we just heard from Chandler Moore in that song called God, I'm Just Grateful. And I think that pretty much sums up our heart here at MyBridge Radio after Stewarding Hope, which took place on Thursday and yesterday morning on MyBridge Radio. If you didn't hear, the goal of $300,000 to complete the MyBridge Vision budget was reached at 9 o'clock yesterday morning. Now, of course, part of that budget is funding for a statewide promotional campaign to help as many people as possible across the state know that they can tune into Hope right here on MyBridge Radio. So grateful to God for his provision. Grateful as well for the many of you who responded during Stewarding Hope. And during Stewarding Hope, we heard some incredible stories from the MyBridge family about how God has provided hope for them through MyBridge Radio. One of those stories coming up in about 20 minutes here on MyBridge Radio. Right now, here's Chris Tomlin.

Sometimes the most powerful songs come from the hardest circumstances. That is the case with that song. It's Faithfully from Toby Mac right here on MyBridge Radio, where we are helping to keep you connected to our comforting God. Right now, it's the new one from Matthew West.

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1: Every morning I can worship and listen, and I hear songs about hope and God being there for me through my fear. 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

0: That is The Museum right here on MyBridge Radio with Hallelujah. Really glad you're spending some time with us on this Saturday morning. Well, of course, Thursday and yesterday morning here on MyBridge Radio was Stewarding Hope. And if you haven't heard, the goal of $300,000 to finish off the MyBridge Vision budget was reached yesterday morning right at 9 o'clock. And part of that budget is for funding a statewide promotional campaign to help as many people as possible across the state know that they can tune into Hope here on MyBridge Radio. Grateful to God for the way He provided. Grateful to the many of you as well that responded during Stewarding Hope. You know, during Thursday and yesterday morning, we heard some amazing stories from the MyBridge family about how God has provided hope for them through MyBridge Radio. Here is one of those stories.
1: MyBridge has a big impact, I think, on the entire community, the state, and I listen to it every day. And oh my goodness, there's so many times where I will get in my car and turn the radio on and I'm in

I have been really encouraged by Phil Wickham's song Heaven. That song, for whatever reason, has just been on repeat for me in my head or just whatever, because it's just the season of life I'm going through. And I just pray that everybody that listens to My Bridge Radio somehow feels a connection or somehow finds God through it.

Jerry and Pam Lammers of Pleasanton are celebrating their wedding anniversary. 1 Corinthians 13 says, love is patient, love is kind and is not jealous. Love does not brag and is not arrogant, does not act unbecomingly. It does not seek its own, is not provoked, does not take into account a wrong suffered, does not rejoice in unrighteousness, but rejoices with the truth. Bears all things, believes all things, hopes all things, endures all things.

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1: Where there is chaos, God wants to give you peace. Where there's swirling questions, God wants to give you a confidence. He pulls you out of the muck and mire of this life, and he says, I believe in your calling, that you're more than this. No matter what your past has been, your future is brighter. God has saved you, rescued you. He's redemptive in nature. He doesn't redeem you once and check out. He redeems me every single day of my life.
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Sons of Sunday right here on MyBridge Radio with God Did. We're playing a new praise and worship song here on MyBridge Radio from Passion that is really good. As a matter of fact, it is called Just That Good, and it's coming up here on MyBridge Radio right after this from Lauren Daigle and You Say. I can't

It is the new one from Passion right here on MyBridge Radio. It's called Just That Good. I'll tell you what, this is an exciting time of the year because camping season is just about underway. And Royal Family Kids Camp is a Christian camp that provides positive memories and royal treatment to current and former foster children. Now, Royal Family Kids Camp serves children ages 7 through 11 that have been or are in the foster care system. And they currently serve in the cities of Columbus, Grand Island, York, Lincoln, Fremont, Omaha, Hastings, Kearney, Ogallala, and North Platte. With that summer camping season just about ready to get underway, please be in prayer for those who are going to be serving at and attending Royal Family Kids Camps.

0: Dennis and Peggy Brown of Hershey are celebrating their grandson's birthday. Keaton, always work hard for the Lord as we work for ourselves. Always be strong and on guard to the many pitfalls of our world today. Be very thankful and respectful of those who are part of your life. Give your best and the best will be given back to you. Be a beacon for Jesus. You are always in our prayers. Love Grandma and Grandpa. Proverbs 4:23 says, above all else, guard your heart, for everything you do flows from it.
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Right in front of them, Jordan St. Cyr, To Save My Life. Glad you're spending some time with us here on MyBridge Radio. Hope the weekend is off to a great start. For those of you who are moms or have a mothering type role in someone's life, really praying that this is going to be a wonderful weekend for you. Well, we are really grateful and thankful to God for how He worked during Stewarding Hope on Thursday and yesterday morning here on MyBridge Radio. If you didn't hear, the goal of $300,000 to finish off the MyBridge Vision budget was reached yesterday morning. Of course, part of that budget is funding for a statewide promotional campaign to help as many people as possible across the state know that they can tune into Hope here on MyBridge Radio. 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Well, during Stewarding Hope, we heard some incredible stories from the MyBridge family about how God has provided for them through MyBridge Radio. One of those stories coming along in about, 20 minutes here on MyBridge Radio. Right now, here's Megan Woods, and I Believe You.

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0: Jesus said, "Peace I leave with you, my peace I give you. I do not give to you as the world gives. Do not let your hearts be troubled, and do not be afraid."
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0: It is Meredith Andrews right here on MyBridge Radio and Draw Me Nearer. Really glad that you're with us on this Saturday morning. Well, Stewarding Hope took place on Thursday and yesterday morning here on MyBridge Radio. Really grateful to God for the way He provided for that goal to be met yesterday morning at right around 9 o'clock. Grateful as well for the many of you who responded during Stewarding Hope. And you know, during Stewarding Hope, we also heard some incredible stories from the MyBridge family about how God has provided hope for them through MyBridge Radio. Here is one of those stories.
1: The reason that my husband and I talked about it, we wanted to donate $50 for each one of our 7 grandsons, because some of them are old enough to know, and one of them yesterday in the car was, I was in the car with 3 of them, and the oldest one said, "Grandma, Grandma, turn that up," as he interrupted the conversation I was having with the other boys, and I said, "Just a second." And so I finished the conversation, and I turned up the radio, and he said, "Oh, we missed it." And I said, "Oh, what was it?" "It was Praise the Lord." And I said, "Oh, I know you like that song. Sorry we missed it." He said, "That's okay. There's another good one coming on." So it was fine. But I want them and all kids and everyone, actually, to grow, to learn about the hope we have in Jesus, because that's all that matters. And that's what I want them to have from now until eternity. So.

Jerry and Pam Lammers of Pleasanton are celebrating their wedding anniversary. 1 Corinthians 13 says, love is patient, love is kind and is not jealous, love does not brag and is not arrogant, does not act unbecomingly, it does not seek its own, is not provoked, does not take into account a wrong suffered, does not rejoice in unrighteousness, but rejoices with the truth. Bears all things, believes all things, hopes all things, endures all things.

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1: That is a truthful promise. It's Forrest Frank and Josiah Queen here on MyBridge Radio, and Jesus is coming back soon. That new song from Zaria Zachary called Stay is coming up here on MyBridge Radio. And to take us up to that time, a really good reminder about God's forgiveness from Jeremy Camp. Here is again. Here

0: That is Aria Zachary right here on MyBridge Radio with Stay. You know, every Saturday morning we take some time and look back at some of the morning highlights of the past week here on MyBridge Radio. And of course, every Wednesday morning is Worship for Your Wednesday. And Jill and Heath this week shared some really encouraging insights with us from God's Word during Worship for Your Wednesday, including these thoughts from the Gospel of John, chapter 15.
1: If I'm honest, most days I'm thinking about what I need to do or how I need to try harder. And in John chapter 15, Jesus says something very different. He says, "Abide in me and I in you. As the branch cannot bear fruit by itself unless it abides in the vine, neither can you unless you abide in me."
2: And Jesus continues, "I am the vine, you are the branches. Whoever abides in me and I in him, he it is that bears much fruit. For apart from me, you can do nothing."

0: Dennis and Peggy Brown of Hershey are celebrating their grandson's birthday. Keaton, always work hard for the Lord as we work for ourselves. Always be strong and on guard to the many pitfalls of our world today. Be very thankful and respectful of those who are part of your life. Give your best and the best will be given back to you. Be a beacon for Jesus. You are always in our prayers. Love Grandma and Grandpa. Proverbs 4:23 says, above all else, guard your heart, for everything you do flows from it.
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helping to keep you connected to our comforting God. And that song is a great reminder to us about God's goodness, even in the hard times. It's Big Daddy Weave on MyBridge Radio, and I've just seen too much. And right in front of them, as we got the hour off and going, Phil Wickham, and This Is Our God. Glad you're spending some time with us at the very beginning of the weekend. Of course, it is Mother's Day weekend. Hope that all of you moms and those of you who have any kind of a mothering role in someone

Life are going to have a very special weekend. Well, Tasha Layton is a singer, songwriter, worship leader, and of course a favorite artist here on MyBridge Radio. Well, she joined Heath on the Morning Conversation back on Tuesday to share not only about her music, but also about motherhood, grief, and what it looks like to trust God when life doesn't unfold the way that you hoped. A couple of highlights from that conversation with Tasha Layton coming up this hour here on MyBridge Radio, the first one in just about 20 minutes from right now. In the meantime, here's Brandon Lake and Hard Fought Hallelujah.

to Focus on Heaven this morning. That is Building 429 on MyBridge Radio and Where I Belong. Thanks for being with us on this Saturday, where all the way across the state, from Alliance to Hastings to Peru, we are bringing Nebraska together right now. Here's Cece Winans, her latest, called Worthy of It All.

0: Grace is Enough. That is Matt Maher right here on MyBridge Radio. Thanks for being with us on this Saturday. Well, Tasha Layton joined Heath on Tuesday's Morning Conversation here on MyBridge. Now, Tasha shared about her music, but also about difficult seasons in her life. Now, that entire conversation with Tasha Layton is now the latest episode of the Morning Conversation, the podcast. 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
1: One of the first things to go when you're feeling kind of the weight of the world on your shoulders is your joy. And when you practice gratitude and thankfulness, it's all throughout scripture, by the way. We've got these mantras in modern day society where it's like, you want to practice gratitude and have a gratitude journal and all that. And there is a sense of where your brain actually does shift when you practice gratitude, but it is a biblical concept, not just scientific. Science is just confirming what the Bible has already known for years. And so I think gratitude has a huge place. And I think that's why, honestly, the song Gratitude from Brandon Lake, I think that's why that song popped off so much too, is because people needed words to what they were feeling. And that song gave us words. And so Thank You Isn't Enough. Like I said, I love that it's got so much joy and I'm excited about it. It means so much more to me now after multiple seasons of various trials and things. I mean, I can never get away from it. Like, that's always how I'm going to feel inside, no matter what, is Thank You Isn't Enough. Because if He never did anything else for us, then just die on the cross. That was enough.
2: Amen.

Jerry and Pam Lammers of Pleasanton are celebrating their wedding anniversary. 1 Corinthians 13 says, love is patient, love is kind and is not jealous. Love does not brag and is not arrogant, does not act unbecomingly. It does not seek its own, is not provoked, does not take into account a wrong suffered, does not rejoice in unrighteousness, but rejoices with the truth. Bears all things, believes all things, hopes all things, endures all things.

Jill and Heath introduced us to that song back on Monday morning here on MyBridge Radio. It is the new one from Maverick City Music called Lift Me Up. Thanks for listening this morning here on MyBridge Radio. That new song from Cade Thompson, That's What the Cross is For, is coming up on MyBridge Radio. And to take us up to that time, here's Mercy Me.

It is the new one from Kate Thompson here on MyBridge Radio. It's called That's What the Cross is For. Well, Tasha Layton is a favorite artist of many in the MyBridge family. Well, she joined Heath on Tuesday's Morning Conversation to share about her music.

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1: No one in Scripture got in trouble for complaining to God. Now, they got in trouble for grumbling to one another.
2: Sure.
1: They got in trouble for letting it stay in the complaint phase. But when you pour out your heart to God, He already knows. I mean, come on. And when you pour out your heart to God, there is this hope point. And, you know, one of the differences between literature, Hittite, Canaanite, Mesopotamian literature, they all have laments in their scriptures. But the difference between our holy book and those is this idea of thanksgiving and covenant. No one on that side of things is thanking God ahead of time for what He's going to do or what He has done, nor are they reliant upon their covenant. They're trying to pour accolades on their God. They're trying to like butter their God up so that He will do what they want Him to do. That's not the case in Hebrew scripture. We come from a place of covenant that we have a good God who loves us already. And I think we have to stay in that place of we have a good God who loves us already, who wants to meet us in our pain and bring hope and healing to those places. And I would love to see the church in the next 5 to 10 years really turn a corner with lament. I do think the conversation between mental health and inner healing and our faith, I think that conversation is losing its stigma, which I'm really excited about. And I think there is coming an honesty in the church.

Dennis and Peggy Brown of Hershey are celebrating their grandson's birthday. Keaton, always work hard for the Lord as we work for ourselves. Always be strong and on guard to the many pitfalls of our world today. Be very thankful and respectful of those who are part of your life. Give your best and the best will be given back to you. Be a beacon for Jesus. You are always in our prayers. Love Grandma and Grandpa. Proverbs 4:23 says, above all else, guard your heart, for everything you do flows from it.

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1: There

That is the new one from Peter Burton here on MyBridge Radio. It's called Where Would I Be? And right in front of him as the hour got going, it was Passion with I've Witnessed It. Glad to have your company here at the beginning of the weekend here on MyBridge Radio. It is Mother's Day weekend, so hoping that all of you moms and those of you who have any kind of a mothering role in someone's life have a wonderful Mother's Day weekend. Well, we continue to be so grateful and thankful to God here at MyBridge Radio for how He worked during Stewarding Hope on Thursday and yesterday morning. If you didn't hear, the goal of $300,000 to finish the MyBridge Vision budget was reached yesterday morning right at 9 o'clock. Now, of course, part of that budget is funding for a statewide promotional campaign to help as many people as possible across the state know that they can tune into Hope right here on MyBridge Radio. Again, so grateful to God for His goodness. Grateful as well for the many of you across the state who gave in a variety of ways that have experienced the hope of Christ right here on MyBridge Radio and want to make that available to as many as possible. Well, during Stewarding Hope, we heard some incredible stories from the MyBridge family about how God has provided hope for them through MyBridge Radio. One really powerful story coming up in about 20 minutes here on MyBridge Radio. Do hope that you can join us for that. Right now, here's House Fires.

That is I Am They with Scars right here on MyBridge Radio. Glad that you're spending some time with us on this Saturday. And if this by chance happens to be the very first time that you're joining us on MyBridge Radio, welcome to the MyBridge family. One thing that you'll notice is we like to talk a lot about God's grace. And with that in mind, here's a song from Phil Wickham and Crowder. It's called It Really Is Amazing Grace.

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0: That is Jeremy Riddle this morning on MyBridge Radio and Sweetly Broken. Well, Stewarding Hope took place on Thursday and yesterday morning here on MyBridge Radio. We are so grateful to God for the way He worked in that goal of $300,000 for Stewarding Hope being met yesterday morning. Grateful as well for the many of you who responded during Stewarding Hope from all across the state. And you know, during Stewarding Hope, we heard some really amazing stories from the MyBridge family about how God has provided hope for them through MyBridge Radio. Here is one of those stories.
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every day is a struggle, but my bridge and the music that you play and the messages just get me at the right time every day. And I know God is with me, and without him, I would not be able to do life. So I'm so thankful to be reminded constantly from music and your message that there's hope. And he brings me through all the days. And I know what he's done for me. And I know that he can do that for others. And so I just want people to be aware and hear his message and your message and have hope.

Jerry and Pam Lammers of Pleasanton are celebrating their wedding anniversary. 1 Corinthians 13 says, love is patient, love is kind and is not jealous, love does not brag and is not arrogant, does not act unbecomingly, it does not seek its own, is not provoked, does not take into account a wrong suffered, does not rejoice in unrighteousness, but rejoices with the truth, bears

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1: Where there is chaos, God wants to give you peace. Where there's swirling questions, God wants to give you a confidence. He pulls you out of the muck and mire of this life, and he says, I believe in your calling, that you're more than this. No matter what your past has been, your future is brighter. God has saved you, rescued you. He's redemptive in nature. He doesn't redeem you once and check out. He redeems me every single day of my life.
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So watch me burn. Gotta be ready for that song to come to a quick end. That's the new one from 4 King & Country right here on MyBridge Radio. It's called World on Fire. Well, this week on MyBridge Radio, we've been getting to know a little bit better a song from Bragg Worship called Fortress, and your chance to get to know that song a little bit better coming up in less than 4 minutes on MyBridge Radio. And to take us towards that time, here's Casting Crowns and

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Hey, Kelsey is going to be joining you in just a few minutes here on MyBridge Radio. She has some songs lined up for you from Jeremy Camp, Rend Collective, Gateway Worship, Chris Tomlin, and others. Hope that you can join her, and I do hope that you have a wonderful weekend.

0: heard them say God bless the two ladies in Korea who loved their children so unconditionally, they gave them up for adoption and made it possible for me to be a mom.
1: Must have felt your tears when they took me from your
0: arms. Those two little boys grew up to be very fine young men.
1: You had dreams for me.
0: I got to be a mom because they loved those little boys so much, and I just want to say thank you and ask God to give them peace and comfort in their choice.
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0: Dennis and Peggy Brown of Hershey are celebrating their grandson's birthday. Keaton, always work hard for the Lord as we work for ourselves. Always be strong and on guard to the many pitfalls of our world today. Be very thankful and respectful of those who are part of your life. Give your best and the best will be given back to you. Be a beacon for Jesus. You are always in our prayers. Love Grandma and Grandpa. Proverbs 4:23 says, above all else, guard your heart, for everything you do flows from it.
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0: That was Who Else by Gateway Worship. This is Kelsey. You're listening to MyBridge Radio. And if you are coming here this morning feeling like your life is a little less than perfect, I want you to know you're in the right place. I'm with you right there in the less than perfect life. The beauty of this space is that we can come together with all of our imperfections and we can still praise the Lord. We get to listen to music that helps us fix our eyes on Him and to bring Him our praise no matter how imperfect life feels.
1: I'll

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1: There are some songs that I just want to take along with me wherever I go. I did that last week. I grabbed my phone, opened up the MyBridge radio app, and stuck it in the cup holder of my son's stroller while we went for a walk, and our whole neighborhood got to hear the music of MyBridge. You can do that too. It's a simple, free download because some songs are just worth taking along, and this next one is one of those. Here is Good by Matthew West. I

Yes, he is worthy of all our praise. That was new to My Bridge Music from Brooke Ligertwood. Bless God. One of the things that I'm praising God for today is the work that he does through missions trips. Did you know that on our website, mybridgeradio.net,

Jerry and Pam Lammers of Pleasanton are celebrating their wedding anniversary. 1 Corinthians 13 says, love is patient, love is kind and is not jealous. Love does not brag and is not arrogant, does not act unbecomingly. It does not seek its own, is not provoked, does not take into account a wrong suffered, does not rejoice in unrighteousness, but rejoices with the truth. Bears all things, believes all things, hopes all things, endures all things.

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2: I've got so much to be thankful for. Look, I got a roof and a bed.

You're listening to My Bridge Radio. That was Seth Schlieder with his new song, Words Will Sing Forever. You know, I recently learned something really cool about a ministry here in Nebraska. It's called the Royal Family Kids Camp, and it's a Christian camp that provides positive memories and royal treatment to current and former foster children. It's a really cool ministry, but here's what I learned that made me just go, wow, that is amazing. One of the locations of Royal Family Kids Camp celebrates the kids' birthdays. Whether it's their birthday or not, they get a birthday party. How cool is that? Because these kids, while they are in foster care, sometimes their birthdays get overlooked, or maybe they're not correct on documents, or they could have traumatic memories connected with their birthdays. And the Royal Family Kids Camp doesn't let that stop the celebration. Instead, they use camp as an opportunity to help these kids feel loved and special. They give them gifts and they celebrate their birthdays during camp. What an amazing way to remind these kids that God celebrates their existence.

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0: Dennis and Peggy Brown of Hershey are celebrating their grandson's birthday. Keaton, always work hard for the Lord as we work for ourselves. Always be strong and on guard to the many pitfalls of our world today. Be very thankful and respectful of those who are part of your life. Give your best, and the best will be given back to you. Be a beacon for Jesus. You are always in our prayers. Love Grandma and Grandpa. Proverbs 4:23 says, above all else, guard your heart, for everything you do flows from it.
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0: grateful for you.
1: I love that song by Chandler Moore. God, I'm just grateful. This is Kelsey, and you're listening to My Bridge Radio. I am reading a book right now about how to love your mornings, and it's all about trying to reshape the way you think about mornings and invite God into your mornings. And I wanted to share something that I read in that book with you. The author said, "The stuff we stockpile in our brains matters." I'm talking about the biblical truths we accumulate. Scripture, hoarded in the nooks and crannies of your mind, is vital as we walk this earthly road home. And I just loved that because it reminded me how important it is to fill my heart and my mind and my soul with God's word. The stuff we stockpile in our brains matters, and I'm so grateful to have a place like MyBridge Radio that helps me stockpile that music that points me to Jesus and gives me peace and calm and comfort all day long. God.

0: Even though I walk through the darkest valley, I will fear no evil, for you are with me. 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

I love the picture that song paints of God the Father singing peace and love and comfort over us. You're listening to MyBridge Radio, and that kind of reminds me of a ministry group right here in Nebraska called Moms in Prayer. It is a movement of mothers committed to covering schools in Nebraska in prayer. And if you are a Moms in Prayer member, I am speaking directly to you right now. I want to say something to you. Thank you. Thank you for covering 163 schools in Nebraska in prayer. Thank you for covering the kids in those schools in prayer, the teachers, the administration. The school year is coming to an end, and I just want to make sure you know how important you were to this school year and how valuable those prayers were. Thank you.

Jerry and Pam Lammers of Pleasanton are celebrating their wedding anniversary. 1 Corinthians 13 says, love is patient, love is kind and is not jealous. Love does not brag and is not arrogant, does not act unbecomingly. It does not seek its own, is not provoked, does not take into account a wrong suffered, does not rejoice in unrighteousness, but rejoices with the truth. Bears all things, believes all things, hopes all things, endures all things.

Black Sheep by Ben Fuller. You are listening to My Bridge Radio, and we are so glad you are. We have some new music up ahead from Passion that's coming up in just a few minutes. So

New music here on MyBridge Radio from Passion. The song is Just That Good, and I am singing along today. I am praising Jesus for my personal salvation, but I am also praising God for something else, and that is the work that He did through you, our listeners. On May 7th, we had a Stewarding Hope Day where we asked for your help in finishing up our vision budget for 2026, and man, did God answer through you. We are just so grateful for that. We are praising God for the work He did and for the work that He will continue to do through the MyBridge ministry so that we can continue to steward hope and help everyone in the state of Nebraska know who Jesus is.

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2: Great idea. Begin with the end in mind. We've misinterpreted that into I can't begin until I know the end. And he wants a relationship more than he wants me to have 6 months of direct directions. You know, he wants the daily. The growing is in the going. Like, go to the land I will show you. It's not that you learn all you need to do before you go. It's the only way to learn them is as you go.
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0: Steve and Karen Bay of Kearney are celebrating their 45th wedding anniversary. We are thankful for 45 years of marriage. Our two sons, Joseph and Matthew, our daughter-in-law, Hannah, and our grandsons, August and Henry. 1 Corinthians 13:13 says, three things will last forever: faith, hope, and love. And the greatest of these is love.
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Just last week, I was singing that song in my car with my kids after a bit of a rough morning. We needed an attitude turnaround, and so we had My Bridge on and we sang that song together. This is Kelsey, and in just a few minutes, I want to speak to the parents of graduates. I've got something I want to tell you that I think might help you get through this season.

That was Jeremy Camp with My God. You're listening to MyBridge Radio. We have begun the graduation season, haven't we? And I want to speak for a second to the parents of those graduates. Last year, I had a high school graduate. This year, I have a kindergarten graduate. Next year, I'll have an eighth grade graduate. And shortly after that, I will have a college graduate. And what I'm noticing about having graduates in all these different phases of life is that we ask some of the same questions. As parents, we wonder, have we done enough? Are they ready for what's next? Where did the time go? And we start to think about all of the things that maybe we haven't done or we didn't do right. And it just starts to feel really overwhelming. But mom and dad, if you have a graduate this season, no matter what phase of life that graduate is in, I want you to take a breath and I want you to listen to this. We can do the hard work of parenting, but we have to trust the Holy Spirit to do the heart work of parenting. God loves our kids more than we do, and He wants what's best for them. And so we have to kind of let go a little bit of that control. And we have to remember that He is going to do what only He can do, the things that we are not capable of. And we can rest in that. We can find peace in that because God will go with them wherever they are going, and even if we can't. Line number

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1: That was Jonathan Traylor with You Got Me here on MyBridge Radio. As we start working out, closing out this hour, we've got a great little block of music coming up. 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

You're listening to MyBridge Radio, and that was the latest from Cade Thompson. That's what the cross is for. One of my favorite things that happens in those early spring weeks and months is it's that time to look and see what can be divided in my garden. This year, I dug up some clumps of hostas that were too crowded, and I got to go move them to a shady spot at my parents' house where they had a little bare place. Then I got to divide my chives in half and give some to my best friend for her to enjoy. I have given away irises to strangers in a gardening group I'm part of. I've divided Rudbeckia for my neighbors and given baby spider plants to a friend who is a school librarian and wanted them for her students. I've also brought a shovel and bucket over to various friends and neighbors' houses to take part of their garden for my garden. There is a special joy about sharing what you love. There's something so gratifying about growing something, nurturing it, watching it bloom, blossom, become healthy, and then having the opportunity to share it. And that's how I want my faith to be too. It doesn't do me any good to make it healthy and strong and then hide it away in some secret garden behind a wall where only I experience it. I love that saying that your faith should be personal but never private. This joy, this hope, it's meant to be shared.

0: 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You
1: matter. There is nothing that she will not do for others, regardless of what it cost her. Her selfless love is an amazing gift to all of us who are blessed enough to be loved by her. Mom, we love you so much.
0: Giving thanks for moms. Thanks for all you do. Happy Mother's Day from MyBridge Radio.

0: Steve and Karen Bay of Kearney are celebrating their 45th wedding anniversary. We are thankful for 45 years of marriage. Our two sons, Joseph and Matthew, our daughter-in-law, Hannah, and our grandsons, August and Henry. 1 Corinthians 13:13 says, three things will last forever: faith, hope, and love. And the greatest of these is love.
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This is My Bridge Radio, and that was Where Would I Be by Peter Burton. Happy Saturday. It's Merrily with you, and those graduation announcements are rolling in. If you're headed to a graduation party today or handling the last minute details for one you need to throw, I've got your soundtrack starting with this song. Here's Chris Tomlin with Holy Forever.

This is My Bridge Radio, and that was Red Rocks Worship with Echo Holy. You may not be seeing the Red Rocks today, but from Scotts Bluff to Lexington to Humboldt, we're so glad to be bringing Nebraska together.

That was Zealand Worship with Spirit Sing, and I'm Marilee here on My Bridge Radio. And you know what I love about Mondays? I love getting my Kingdom Connections newsletter. How else would I have known that on Tuesday of this last week, we were hosting a conversation with Tasha Layton about infertility and waiting? I loved hearing her talk about it, the fact that it's okay to lament, to tell God that we're sad, that we're broken, that God can handle those things. Yeah, that's what I learned too from infertility. It's such a tough season and so beautiful to hear Tasha sharing about that. It's great to have those heads up about topics we're going to be addressing, concerts that are coming, information about submitting info for your mission trip so we can pray for you, and of course, that weekly blessing from Susie Larson. If you want the insider info about what we've got going on, we've made it simple to be in the loop. Just head over to our website, mybridgeradio.net, and get signed up for that Kingdom Connections newsletter. Every day.

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1: Ralph and Cheryl Hansen of Lincoln are celebrating their 17th wedding anniversary. Thank you, Jesus, for giving us another year together. We are thankful for one more year to say we love you, Jesus, to love each other, and to love our families. So grateful to be a part of the MyBridge family

That was Bea Turner and Jordan Feliz with Praise the Lord here on MyBridge Radio. I love when we play that song on a Saturday. It's just a great reminder that we've got church tomorrow. Might need to go pick out the Sunday clothes for the little ones when I get home. You can do that for your little ones right now while I get ready to play brand new music from Bragg Worship in just a few minutes. I remember how

You're listening to MyBridge Radio, and that was new music from Bragg Worship singing Fortress. I hope this doesn't come as a surprise to anyone, but it's Mother's Day tomorrow. I'm sure it would be easier for all of us if every mom was the same and wanted to be celebrated in the same way, wanted the same kind of gift or card, or didn't want a fuss made about her in the exact same way. But God made us each so unique with our own feelings about a day that can be a little more complicated than we'd like. For years, my kids wanted to make me a little breakfast in bed on Sunday mornings before church. But can I tell you one of the most stressful time crunch moments of each week? Yeah, it's Sunday mornings in a large family. I need to be getting everyone ready for church, getting myself ready, and it just isn't a great moment to sit and enjoy a leisurely breakfast. So finally, a couple years ago, I asked my kids if instead of doing breakfast in bed, could we do a bedtime tuck-in the night before? Let me tell you, it has been the best thing. They make me a little bedtime snack of all

my favorite things. They come and give me kisses and they put me in bed with my softest blankets and then they leave me alone for some uninterrupted relaxing time. So great. So moms, if you realize the Mother's Day norms don't work for you, you can say so. Sometimes we want our partner or our kids to know what we want without having to say anything, but I've rarely found that to be helpful. So we can take the risk, recognize that God may have made us with different needs or love languages than the mom next to us, and give our family the gift of communication.

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0: 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We love you. 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

0: Steve and Karen Bay of Kearney are celebrating their 45th wedding anniversary. We are thankful for 45 years of marriage. Our two sons, Joseph and Matthew, our daughter-in-law, Hannah, and our grandsons, August and Henry. 1 Corinthians 13:13 says, three things will last forever: faith, hope, and love. And the greatest of these is love.
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And it's your Saturday bestie, Marilee, here with you for one more hour before we send Mesa in here to hang out with you until your dinner time. But before I go, let's play music this hour from Mercy Me, Phil Wickham, and Blessing Offer.

0: to me. This is My Bridge Radio, and that was One Sonic Society with Great Is Thy Faithfulness. How you taking your My Bridge today? Through the airwaves? Via your computer? Maybe it's in your pocket? Through the My Bridge app? However you get your daily dose, we're happy you're here.
1: Maybe.

0: 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I will strengthen you and help you. I will uphold you with my righteous right hand.
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That was Great You Are by Jordan Smith on MyBridge Radio. There's a young man I know who experienced some rough things while he was in foster care, but a bright spot for him was spending a week in the summer at Royal Family Kids Camp. It's a special place where kids in foster care can come and just experience joy. There's a day where it's everybody's birthday and the kids all have a party. There's a time where the kids can go golfing with adults who want to teach them. They have a special time for the girls to get their hair and nails done. There's music and skits and costumes and just a classic camp atmosphere, plus all the background checks and training and extra staff that make it work for kids in care. Well, when this young man got old enough, he decided he wanted to go back and be a counselor, which I think is just the sweetest thing and the highest praise for what that camp experience is like. I have a friend who decided last year her birthday present to herself would be to spend a week as camp staff at Royal Family Kids Camp, and she loved it so much, she decided to do it again this summer. It's an amazing place, and we're thankful for what God is doing in the

Ralph and Cheryl Hansen of Lincoln are celebrating their 17th wedding anniversary. Thank you, Jesus, for giving us another year together. We are thankful for one more year to say we love you, Jesus, to love each other, and to love our families. So grateful to be a part of the MyBridge family.

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1: Where there is chaos, God wants to give you peace. Where there's swirling questions, God wants to give you a confidence. He pulls you out of the muck and mire of this life, and he says, I believe in your calling, that you're more than this. No matter what your past has been, your future is brighter. God has saved you, rescued you. He's redemptive in nature. He doesn't redeem you once and check out. He redeems me every single day of my life.
0: 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Sometimes.

blessing offer with Lift Me Up here on My Bridge Radio. I love the hope in his music. I'm glad we're playing his latest stuff, but if you need one more new song before we close out this hour, I can help. We've got Words We'll Sing Forever from Seth Schleter up after this one from Ann Wilson. Are you proud?

You're listening to MyBridge Radio, and that was new music from Seff Schleeder, Words Will Sing Forever. It is graduation season, and recently I've found myself remembering the kindness of my friend Shay. Last year, we both had seniors graduating from high school. My son was my first graduate in our family, and her daughter was her last child to graduate. We had been friends since our kids were in like the second grade, and we'd watched them grow up together. I was so excited to come celebrate her daughter's graduation as we planned our own son's graduation party. I had her announcement on the fridge, and I had written it down on my calendar, except I had put it on the wrong day in my calendar. The party was on a Friday night, and I had written down that it was Saturday night. I had told them we were coming. My kids were so excited about it. But the party came and went, and we just didn't show up. On Saturday morning, Shay texted to ask if I wanted some leftover pasta and sauce, and I assumed they were hosting family in town because of the grad party that night, and it wasn't until much later that I realized we had totally missed the graduation party. I hadn't told her we wouldn't be there. I didn't

send a card or anything. For all Shay knew, I just blew off her daughter's party, and she still brought me enough leftover pasta from that party to feed my big family for a couple dinners, which was such a gift to me during such a stressful season. When I figured it out, I texted her and then went over with flowers and a card and my sincere apologies. But can I tell you how many times I've thought about Shay's kindness to me? She wasn't passive aggressive. She didn't assume the worst. She didn't confront me during a time when we were both under a lot of stress. She just brought me pasta. When I feel wronged or slighted, I am trying to be a little bit more like Shay. Can I resist assuming the worst? Can I lean on the years of relationship I've built with someone instead of imagining that they don't care about me or they want to hurt me? Can I learn to let some things go and maybe even bring pasta?

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0: Steve and Karen Bay of Kearney are celebrating their 45th wedding anniversary. We are thankful for 45 years of marriage. Our two sons, Joseph and Matthew, our daughter-in-law, Hannah, and our grandsons, August and Henry. 1 Corinthians 13:13 says, three things will last forever: faith, hope, and love. And the greatest of these is love.
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1: It's always a good way to start off a new hour with some gratitude, some thankfulness. I'm Mesa, hanging out with you for the next couple of hours. Thankful that you chose MyBridge Radio this afternoon. And we got plenty of songs just like that last one coming your way this hour. Songs from Phil Wickham with House of the Lord. We have Passion's new one called Just That Good. One of my favorites that I love listening to right now. But we are going to slow it down right now with Jeff Johnson's I Stand in Awe.

today coming from John 14:27, and it says, Jesus said, "Peace I leave with you, my peace I give you. I do not give to you as the world gives. Do not let your hearts be troubled, and do not be afraid." 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

Well, summer is in the air. I smell it, I hear it, I see it each and every evening on my walks around my neighborhood. 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And if you scroll down to the bottom of that website, it's there you can click a link to give the MyBridge family details about your trip. So we will be able to come alongside you and specifically be able to pray for your trip. I just looked at the website not too long ago and saw we have about 6 trips lined up. Some happening in May, some in June, some in July. People going to places like Albania, Hungary, Southeast Asia, South Africa. And I know personally myself, I'm just so excited to see what God is going to do and how he's going to work through you and through your team as you head off on your trips, but also just super excited and honored to come alongside you to pray for you on this trip.

Ralph and Cheryl Hansen of Lincoln are celebrating their 17th wedding anniversary. Thank you, Jesus, for giving us another year together. We are thankful for one more year to say we love you, Jesus, to love each other, and to love our families. So grateful to be a part of the MyBridge family.

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I absolutely love that song. Every time I listen to it, I'm just filled with hope because it just reminds me of those prayers that I've been praying over and over. It feels like year after year, one day, either now while I'm on this earth or on the other side of eternity, those prayers, they will come to pass. It's just such a good song, such a good reminder. And, you know, speaking of good songs, we have a new one and a fun one coming your way here soon from Passion called Just That Good. And if you stick around in about 4 minutes, you'll be able to hear it here on MyBridge Radio. When the best

It's Just That Good from Passion here on MyBridge Radio. And it's so true, isn't it? That God is just that good. And it's something I feel like I've been saying all week, actually, as I just celebrated 2 years serving with MyBridge Radio this last week. And I was just talking to a friend about it at the beginning of the week, just my journey on how I even ended up serving with the MyBridge team. And it's a really long story, but to make it long story short, truthfully, it's only God who made a way for this opportunity to happen. And as I look back on the whole journey of where I was before and where I am now, man, it's crazy to see God come through, because there were some hard moments. There were some hard decisions before I stepped onto the MyBridge team. Was kind of walking through a really hard season of life. But looking back on it, yeah, and just standing where I am now, I am amazed to see what God has done. And it hit me just how much power there is in looking back and reflecting and remembering where God has shown up in my life. How he has provided, how he has confirmed my calling in life, how time after time he's made a way, even when it didn't look possible. And as I continue to reflect just on my story in this journey of how I came to be on the MyBridge team, it's something that I still can't fully explain or put into words, but it's something that just keeps me smiling ear to ear every time I look back.

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It made a difference. Giving thanks to God for Mom, MyBridge Radio.

you know me, then you know I say I love that song to probably every song I hear here on MyBridge Radio. And this song is no different. I love that song. That is Alleluia from Elevation Worship. And we got more songs coming your way this hour, just like that. Songs like Phil Wickham's new one called It Really Is Amazing Grace, Jordan Feliz with Jesus Is Coming Back, and another new one called Lift Me Up. And believe it or not, I am loving that song right now. But coming up next, we have Goodness of God. I love

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And it's just as easy as going to your smart speaker and saying, "Hey, Alexa, play MyBridge Radio Skill," and let praise and worship fill your home.

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It's My Bridge Radio. I'm Mesa. And you know, when you read something and you have to stop when you finish reading that sentence and reread it again because it was just that good? Yeah, that was me just the other day. I came across an email talking about how I'm always going to feel unstable if my faith needs proof to survive. And legit, the last sentence of the entire email stopped me in my tracks because it was exactly what I have been talking to the Lord about these last few weeks. Everything going on in the world, with things going on in my own life, I was just telling the Lord, it just feels shaky right now, a little unsteady. But then I read those words that recentered me, that steadied me in every way. And it said, our circumstances may not be stable, but God's position towards you is always stable.

It's brand new music here on MyBridge Radio called Lift Me Up, and it's quickly becoming my summer song. But another song that I've been listening to that is a good contender, I would say, for my summer song called Stay from Zaria Zachary. And that song is coming up right after this.

Well, I am getting ready to head out for the weekend, but before I do, just want to take a quick moment to express so much gratitude. I truly don't even know if thank you is enough, but just want to say a huge thank you to the MyBridge Radio family for how you came alongside MyBridge Thursday and Friday during the MyBridge Stewarding Hope promotional campaign. And yes, it absolutely takes so much prayer, so much time, so much preparation to do something like that, but it also truly takes a community to make something like these last few days possible. And so all glory to God for what He's doing through this community. And I'm just grateful that we can walk in it together.

Steve and Karen Bay of Kearney are celebrating their 45th wedding anniversary. We are thankful for 45 years of marriage. Our two sons, Joseph and Matthew, our daughter-in-law,

0: Hannah, and our grandsons, August and Henry. 1 Corinthians 13:13 says, three things will last forever: faith, hope, and love. And the greatest of these is love.
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helping keep you connected to God, who loves us not because we're worthy, but because he is good. 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

Ralph and Cheryl Hansen of Lincoln are celebrating their 17th wedding anniversary. Thank you, Jesus, for giving us another year together. We are thankful for one more year to say we love you, Jesus, to love each other, and to love our families. So grateful to be a part of the MyBridge family.

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1: Where there is chaos, God wants to give you peace. 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He pulls you out of the muck and mire of this life, and he says, I believe in your calling, that you're more than this. No matter what your past has been, your future is brighter. God has saved you, rescued you. He's redemptive in nature. He doesn't redeem you once and check out. He redeems me every single day of my life.
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